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0: time to wake up. 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

believe God's got a word for somebody in this house tonight. Well, there's an atmosphere of a prophetic voice that's speaking right now. When God shows up, he speaks. He moves. Why don't you lift up your hands right now? 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Somebody who needs to be encouraged.

0: Psalm 24. 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How many want the King of Glory to come in here tonight? Amen.
1: Carpe diem, gryp die dag, jou geestelike inspirasieprogram tussen 5 en 6 in die oggend op Eden FM. Jou stem in die paradys.

0: Why don't you go down the Mohawks and way down in the ancient land? Just tell, oh, tell, oh, Pharaoh, to let my people go. Well, God called Moses on the mountain top.
1: Why don't you let my people go?
0: Then he stamped his laws in Moses' heart.
1: Why don't you let my people go?
0: Well, he put his

0: Very good morning to you listeners from a very wet garden route. My goodness me, Jason. It was a little bit rough on the roads there this morning, wasn't it?
1: It was. Ek sê vir jou, dit is rof en onbeskof, as ek het so kan stel. Baie baie welkom by ons ontbijtprogram Rise and Shine, hier op Eden FM, jou stem in die paradijs. Ja. 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Ek moes my backstrokes en my...
0: I actually did breaths. Okay, I'm just going to leave it at that. But yeah, guys, be careful out there. I noticed just driving here, there are big pools of water.
1: Especially during the early mornings,
0: yes.
1: You can't really see in front of you.
0: That's
1: you
0: right.
1: Can't see what is what is in the road. So try to just stay calm. You will get to work. You will get to your destination. Don't be in a hurry. Don't be in a rush.
0: Yes.
1: That was also the words that I got this morning when I get out of home.
0: Yeah.
1: The wife said, "Hello, you will get to work." So please keep calm, stay calm, and collective. So ja, nee, ons is hier. 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
1: En in die bedie te wees en reg te wees vir werk, né?
0: I think if I was still at school, I would have been over the moon. Yeah. That I don't have to go to school for the next couple of days,
1: Yes. So we will see if we can chat to Mr. Anton Titus later on.
0: Yes.
1: He's at the education department. I know he spoke to Paul yesterday in the afternoon drive show to give us an update this morning as well on the current situation. But ek sê vir jou, dit het gereend.
0: It did.
1: En dit reen nog steeds.
0: That's right.
1: Asseblief, wees veilig, wees versigtig. 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En later ook ons verkeersman Mario Gewelaar wat ons sal inlig rondom die stand van sake hier in ons opvangsgebied. 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Volgende, verder, wat gebeur?
0: So we're going to keep you warm and we're going to keep you entertained this morning. So yeah, if you have the absolute privilege of staying in bed this morning, or even if you're just a little bit nervous driving to work, we are here to keep you company and certainly keep you informed as to what's going on. Just want to echo what Jason was saying. Please be careful out there. The roads are very, very wet. It's not going to let up for the next little while. So have grace for your fellow drivers. Drive safe. Keep distance, all those kinds of good things. But we had to play good music and we had to talk a bit of junk as well and keep you company on the way.

0: KL Joyn, Doreen, pratere dag vir julle ook. 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Jammer.
1: You got a bit of a frog in your throat there. She says, Doc, Ekke Floy is ingeskakel en by julle en yeah, looking forward to the show. Ja, yeah, Floy, keep warm and lovely to hear from you this morning.
0: Daar sê baie dankie.
1: That's what we're here for, you know, to have each other's back. Jason's like choking to death in the background.
0: En jy kom, haal my uit daar so, Median sê vir ons morgen, dit kom vanaf Freddie Nielsen, United States of Cornwall, hier in George. Thank you, Freddie. You must have a wonderful day as well. Is lekker om van al ons luisteraars te hoor so vroeg ochtend hier op Eden FM, jouw stem in die paradijs. 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That one?
1: Môre Jason, ek hoop jy het nie vergeet van die môre, Lynn, as ook Auntie Monica. Where are we now?
0: No.
1: You're moving the screen around. I'm trying to read
0: just
1: and Jason's
0: wait, moving the screen around. Oh, there it is. Yeah, sorry for that.
1: No problem. prachtige sisters, Elza Wayne and Doreen Liesel, Elise en Mark. Lekker potkerry. Hey, yeah, we get on to the cooking and the food show. We're going to have a segment, I reckon, hey? Yeah, prachtige dag. And same to you guys. Yeah, I'm. You know, you're welcome to come drop some kerry off here. Not for Jason, though, because he doesn't like hot food.
0: Ja, nie, afhangende, dit kan kerry wees en het hoef nie so
1: warm te wees.
0: Of hot, of spicy te wees, die daar is die woord, spicy te wees nie.
1: Okay.
0: So nie, jylle kan bring vir my oor. Daar sê, kom ons kyk verder, wat sê ons luisteraars?
1: I see there's a, seems like a prayer request over there, that one in English.
0: Ja.
1: Morning Eden family, I just love you guys. Oh, we love you too. Thank you so much for tuning in. And you were saying, I just want to pray for the people who have not, I'm just trying to decipher here.
0: Something.
1: I'm imagining that you're saying that those people that don't have anything warm to wear.
0: Yes.
1: I mean, we can do that right now. So, yeah, Father God, we just want to bring every single person to you right now, Lord, in these circumstances. Lord Jesus, I pray your protection over the road. Lord God, I plead your blood over every single car. And Lord, especially those who are homeless and are cold and don't have food and don't have anything to keep them warm. I pray, Lord Jesus, your supernatural intervention over them today in the mighty and the powerful and the beautiful name of Jesus. Amen and amen.
0: Daar sê, daar is voorbij kans 2 minuten oor voordat ons moet gaan vir ons nieuws hoogtepunte hier op Eden FM, jou stem in die paradijs. Goeiemorgen en bye bye, welkom.
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The Lord is our help. 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

0: Give it in, give the Lord a clap of it right now. There are millions in the world always craving. They crave pleasures, earthly things.
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Join the Western Cape Government and Go George on Friday, the 8th of May, for the launch of the Getting You to Work Job Seeker Travel Voucher Program. 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Up next, we have your news headlines with Monet Peterson.

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The headlines in your news at 8 o'clock. Residents in the Garden Route are advised to exercise extreme caution and, where possible, avoid travelling today and tomorrow due to severe weather. As a result of flooding, Meyringspoort is currently closed to traffic. The Garden Route National Park says all water-based recreational activities, including canoeing and boating, hiking, trail activities, have been temporarily closed due to severe weather conditions. Today marks exactly 2 years since a partially built five-story building collapsed with 62 workers on site at 75 Victoria Street in George. Police confiscated drugs with an estimated street value of 142,000 rand in Ladysmith and Kwanakutula earlier this week. This and the financials all at 8 o'clock this morning.

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0: You're listening to Eden FM, my time 8 o'clock. I'm Mornay Peterson with your news in English. Good morning. Residents in the Garden Route are advised to exercise extreme caution and, where possible, avoid travelling today and tomorrow due to severe weather. Authorities have advised that a cut-off low-pressure system is expected to result in widespread and disruptive rainfall, flooding of roads, settlements and low-lying areas, damaging winds, coastal waves, disruptive snowfall in high-lying areas and severe thunderstorms with hail and excessive lightning. Municipalities in the Garden Route, Overberg and Central Karoo are particularly at risk. The Western Cape Department of Education has preemptively closed schools for Wednesday and Thursday in George, Knysna and Oudtshoorn. Emergency services are on standby. As a result of flooding, Meyrinspoort is currently closed to traffic. Motorists travelling between the Garden Route and the Karoo are advised to make use of an alternative route via the N9 from George through Uniondale, Willowmore and Aberdeen, connecting to the R61 towards Beaufort West. The Swartberg Mountain Pass between Oudtshoorn and Prince Albert has also been closed due to dangerous conditions following the severe weather. With inclement weather affecting parts of the province today, road users are urged to exercise extreme caution. Western Cape Mobility Chief Director Traffic Management Maxine Besaid note, while their teams are monitoring conditions on all major routes, they appeal to every driver to take responsibility and adjust their driving to the conditions to ensure everyone reaches their destination safely. The Garden Route National Parks says all water-based recreational activities, including canoeing and boating, hiking, trail activities, have been temporarily closed due to severe weather conditions. It follows an Orange Level 8 warning issued by the South African Weather Service forecasting prolonged and disruptive rainfall in the region. Sandpark says these closures will only be lifted once the severe weather has passed and conditions are confirmed safe. Sandpark spokesperson JP Lowe says they've activated the safety and flood response plans and are working closely with other partners, including the Garden Route District Municipality Disaster Management Center.
1: With catchment areas already saturated, the risk of rapid runoff, flash flooding, and infrastructure impact is quite high. Temporary closure of visitor activity, the risk of rapid runoff, flash flooding, and infrastructure impact is quite high. Temporary closure of visitor activities and facilities will affect the Wilderness Section, Stow River and Swartvlei Estuary, Knysna Section, as well as the Tsitsikamma Section. These closures and activity suspensions remain in place so as to protect human life as well as to reduce the risk of damage to infrastructure.
0: The George Municipality has advised its residents that due to the inclement weather, no refuse collection will take place today, the 6th of May 2026. Residents are encouraged to monitor the municipality's social media platforms, website and local media for regular updates. The Garden Route District Municipality Disaster Management encourages the public to report flood-related incidents to the 24/7 Emergency Call Centre of the Garden Route District Municipality on 044-805-5071 or WhatsApp to 081-709-5193. Today marks exactly 2 years since a partially built five-story building collapsed with 62 workers on site at 75 in Victoria Street in George. The tragedy, which occurred at 2:09 p.m. on the 6th of May 2024, claimed the lives of 34 people and injured dozens. Up until now, no one has been held liable for the tragedy, which is said to be South Africa's worst disaster in the construction sector. Families are still anxiously waiting to hear when the National Prosecuting Authority will be launching the criminal case. A prayer meeting, which was scheduled for today to commemorate the second anniversary of the disaster, has been postponed due to inclement weather conditions. Police confiscated drugs with an estimated street value of 142,000 in Ladysmith and Kwanakutula earlier this week. At about 12 o'clock on Monday, Ladysmith police raided a house at Eilkraal in Ladysmith and confiscated 90 Mandrax tablets and 110 sachets of tick. They arrested a 29-year-old man for dealing in drugs. In an unrelated operation, police responded to information about a suspicious-looking vehicle travelling on the N2. They pulled it over in Wilderman Street in KwaZulu-Natal and confiscated Daha with an estimated street value of 104,000 rands. Four occupants were arrested on a charge of dealing in drugs. All suspects will appear in their respective courts once charged. Finally, the financial indicators. A short while ago, the rand traded against the US dollar at 16 rand and 54 cents, the euro at 19 rand and 39 cents, the British pound at 22 rand and 45 cents. Gold is selling at $4,647.94 a fine ounce. Brent crude oil at $109.87 a barrel, and the Bitcoin currently trading at $81,568.44. It is the end of this bulletin compiled by the Eden FM News team. Our next news will be our headlines at 8:30 in Isitxosa. For Eden FM News, I'm Morne Peterson, and your weather follows shortly. Here's your weather report for the West, North and Southern Cape for the rest of today, Wednesday, the 6th day of May in 2026. There's a possibility of rain, or there will be rain and a possibility of flash floods throughout our coverage area. All our listeners are warned or cautioned to be very careful. The Little Karoo towns of Oudtshoorn, De Rust and Dijsseldorp, minimum 11, maximum 14 degrees. The coastal areas, George, Mossabay, Wilderness, Naisna, Sedgefield, Plettenberg Bay, 12 and 16. Issaquah, Albertina, Riversdale, Heidelberg, 12, 16. Cunderland 10, 13, Swellendam 10 and 13, and Uniondale 9 and 12. 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Visit their website, go to www.weathersa.co.za.

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0: Dis jou stem in die paar days, dis hier in die FM, die klanke van Twister saam met Faith Evans op hier in die FM en Let's Be Hopeful hier op hier in die FM, kwart oor die eer van 8 uur, baie baie welkom by jou stem in die paar days hier in die FM, en Michelle Jason Stanley,
1: and me,
0: Lynn Kluter.
1: Yeah, and I think that's the theme of the day, isn't it, Jason? Just to be hopeful.
0: Oh, yes.
1: You know, it is crazy out there at the moment. It is on the lips of everybody. I mean, we can't ignore there are massive amounts of rain coming our way. We've already had massive amounts of rain. I see there's quite a lot of rain happening in the Eastern Cape as well. So, yeah, just to be hopeful. Also to be thankful that at least our dams are filling up right now. I mean, we have prayed for the rain, but at the same time, we want you to be safe, and we want to ask you to keep your ears on the station today, because we will be keeping you informed. We will be letting you know about road closures, any possible problems along the way, and of course weather forecasts, etc.
0: There you go. Talking about updates, we got an update from Mr. Gerard Otto, head of disaster management at the Garden Route District Municipality. Let's listen to the update he sent through to us. Good morning.
2: Goeiemôre, dis Gerard Otto van die Tuinroute Rampbestuur Sentrum. 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
1: Yeah, and you know, we started an interesting conversation yesterday, Jason, about food, and I think, we spoke on, what is your go-to in weather like this? And obviously, yeah. I think that most people can safely say, we want a lekker pot of soup, or we want a nice stew, or a curry, or something hearty that's going to keep us. But I actually had an interesting conversation with a neighbor of mine yesterday, and he was saying, you know, something to note is that these days the roles have actually, not entirely, but somewhat been reversed in terms of that men are actually taking to the kitchen now. Listen, men are some of the best chefs in the world. And so I'm actually interested to know, how many men out there are the chefs in the house? How many men out there are the cooks in the house and are feeding their wives and feeding their families? You, I'm guessing, are not one of those men.
0: Ons sal die luisteraars vra om ons te skakel 044-884-0831 of stuur ons 'n stemboodskap. 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Ek is nie die beste van van kok nie.
1: Can you braai?
0: Ja nee, ek kan.
1: That's
0: ek kan.
1: Important. That's very important.
0: Maar ek kan dit vir jou sê dat met vrou lief wat my hand vas hou, al is dit ook waar jy a WhatsApp video call terwyl ek in die kombuis is en sy is by die werk. 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
0: So ek is daarom nie hulpeloos of wat is die woord? Ek wil regte woord kry. 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
1: you
0: kan.
1: You can feed yourself ja? And you can feed others without killing them. But in all honesty, these yes. days, with the internet and AI
0: yeah.
1: and YouTube, there's actually no excuse to not be able to cook.
0: Daarmee stem ek saam met jou. Jy sekerlik net baie, baie lei, as ek die woord so kan
1: like
0: gebruik. Of jy hou glad nie van dit nie.
1: And that's okay.
0: Dat kan een van hulle wees.
1: Ja. Yeah.
0: I
1: think it's totally okay. I think it's important. No, seriously. I think it's important to recognize what you're good at.
0: Yeah.
1: And to stay in your own lane. I mean, if you really suck at cooking, you know, then rather leave it to the husband, if that's what his passion is, and let him make beautiful food for you and your guests. But yeah, I just find it interesting because it's so like almost stereotypical, you know, back in the day it was the wife that was in the kitchen
0: yes.
1: and she was cooking, and I just think that life has changed so much with women having, you know, careers and things like that now, that definitely the roles have reversed somewhat. What do you think, Jason?
0: Ek daarmee stem 100% saam met jou. Maar ek dink is die belangrikste is daai samenwerking wat daar is, is vrouwelijk werk. 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
0: om iets te maak om te eet nie. Jy kan hem ons doen.
1: Yeah.
0: So wys vir haar dat as sy buitenkant is, as jy binnenkant in die huis,
1: yeah.
0: net so goed so sy kan wees.
1: Yeah.
0: Die hele ding is dat ek vir jare alleen was, soos in alleen geblei het. So ek moes vir myself...
1: You had to look after yourself.
0: Ja, nee.
1: You know, I'm going to say this, and my husband, I know my husband won't mind if I make a little bit of fun of him on the air, but my husband is an exceptional briar.
0: Okay.
1: That I will say. Mm-hmm. I love a good braai. I am truly South African that way. Give me a good braai at least once a week, and I'm very, very happy. But we leave the cooking and the imagination
0: mm-hmm.
1: of and the creativity in the household to moi, because your hubby doesn't really know which spices go with what, and you know, that kind of thing, you know. So that is in my home I proudly take on the role of chef. But yeah, we're very interested to hear from you. WhatsApp us on 0605052693 and let us know who is the cook in your house. I'm very interested to know.
0: Dan sê, geef ons een likeie, 044-884-0831 of stuur ons een WhatsApp, 060-505-2693. 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

0: 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Good morning, Jason. How are you?
1: I'm fine, yourself.
0: I'm cold.
1: That's why I'm here. That's why we're going to stay inside today.
0: And we have to go out. I'm appealing to the listeners.
2: Where are you guys going?
0: We're
2: gonna
0: go wherever there's a story. Wherever there's rains, wherever
2: you're
0: there's
2: gonna
0: flies,
2: act like you're gonna act like journalists today.
1: No, we are.
2: Amen. So, listeners, I don't know if you heard the little giggling and the laughing that went on. I mean, you know, we all try and act very like Rian Kraaivagen when we read the news, but here's the thing: is that these things happen on radio.
0: Yes, definitely.
2: And we're gonna ask all the listeners, and I want you to, especially now, me, your new breakfast show presenter, in less than a week or and a half, I'm going to be flying solo. I want to guarantee you I am going to make mistakes. I'm going to make mistakes when I read the news. Mm-hmm. I'm going to say things that are mispronounced things, all that kind of thing. But yeah, just a little bit of insight as to what goes on behind the scenes. Yeah, we're human. We make mistakes, and we like to laugh and we like to have fun.
1: I must tell you this one thing, Lynn. Jy weet van die Knysna brande wat daar was.
0: Yes.
1: So ek en Snazo Snazo het my saam gesleep. Ek gaan dit so stel.
2: Go Snazo.
1: So, ja nee, Snazo het my saam gesleep Knysna toe vir die brande, want ons wil die luisteraars op hoogte hou van wat gebeur.
2: Right.
1: 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Dis hoe wat Snazo my maak doen.
0: That's why when I walked in, I said, Jason, are we going to go out?
2: Come on. I like the energy that I'm getting. And also, we've established a little bit, myself and Jazzy Snazzy here. We've established a bit of a rapport, a little bit of girl power going
0: yes,
2: on here.
0: Yes, definitely.
2: Hey, so no you get him out there today, studio. Girl. You go and you do your thing.
0: As
2: and
0: soon
2: get
0: as you're
2: out
0: done,
2: there.
0: Then
2: a little water won't kill you,
0: no,
2: Jason.
0: No, Jason, fire didn't do anything to you. What will water do?
3: Dit was nie alledaagse begrafnis nie. 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
4: Martin's Funerals sê 'n begrafnis moet besonder wees, soos ons geliefdes was. www.martensfunerals.co.za.
5: Besoek Martens begrafnisdienste nou by C.J. 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

Lorenzo Freer is a 29-year-old teacher from Oudtshoorn who went to teach English in Vietnam in 2019. Earlier this year, he was diagnosed with cancer, stage 3, and hospitalized. Healthcare in Vietnam is very expensive, and his bills have accumulated to more than 150,000 rand. He's currently very weak and needs urgent surgery, which will be more affordable and best here with his family in South Africa. We are raising funds to help Lorenzo to come home. His hospital bill needs to be settled and he needs to fly home, or he must die alone in a foreign land. This is a call. Any 100 rand or more will help to bring Lorenzo closer to home. If you want to assist, you can make a payment into the bank account of his sister Yolandi Creer, Capitec account number 137-484-3022, 137-484-3022, or go to www.backabuddy.co.za. Bring Lorenzo Home campaign. Let's help to bring Lorenzo home.

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1: Ja, Jason, ek stuur gou weer inligting soos ontvang van 'n senior verkeersbeampte, meneer Phyllis, daar by George verkeer, met inligting daar, so ek stuur dit gou deur vir jou.
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0: 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Our teams are closely monitoring the situation and clean up operations will continue once water level has safely subsided. Alternative routes use the N9 via Aberdeen when travelling between Beaufort West and Oudtshoorn. We urge all road users to adhere to the road close notifications or notice, avoid unnecessary travel in affected areas, and also please be safe, never attempt to cross flooded roads. Your safety remains our top priority. That is coming from the traffic department, and thank you for keeping us up to date with what is happening. There's also please note that due to unforeseen circumstances, heavy weather conditions and related safety concerns, the following facilities of George Municipality are affected today. Blanco MVR facility is closed. Ibernia Street MVR facility is currently affected by a power outage. We will give an update once it has been resolved. Also, Wilderness Tourist Office is closed to the public. The safety of our officials and the public remains the priority. Service will resume as soon as it is safe and operational. That is a message from the George Municipality that was also sent through to us. Asseblief, wees veilig, wees versigtig, en kom veilig by jou bestemming aan. Die tyd aangeskuif na 20 voor die uur van 9 uur. And Lynn, we're just keeping our listeners up to
3: date.
0: What is happening in and around George, and not just George, but the whole Garden Route for that matter. Kom en kyk gou of ons luisteraars gekry het wat jou vrae geantwoord het, om ons so te stel. Okay.
3: While you're having a look there, I think I just want to urge the listeners as well, just to keep your ears at least tuned to Eden FM today. We will be bringing you the latest news as to road closures, as to what's happening with the weather, all for your safety. 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
0: Nou, een van die boodskap wat deurgekom het hier op ons WhatsApp lyn, Lynn, die boodskap sê, ek het nou hier voor my, op ons my.edenfm.co, okay. 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
3: yes.
0: Die man is Elwin Lucas, so hy sê, die boodskap sê, my kok in my huis is my hubby, Elwin Lucas. 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
3: Lovely man.
0: 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I love my hubby.
3: I would love my hubby too. What a boykie. Well done, dude. Send us some recipes. Tell us what it is that you like to cook. And yeah, well done. And I think that, you know what, there is absolutely no reason at all why the roles can't be reversed. If the one person is working shifts, or you know, as your wife works on weekends, Jason, that kind of thing, yes, you step in and we do what we can. Marriage is about compromise, and yes, it's true, about looking out for your family and loving on your family, even if the food's not that great. But I didn't say anything. I'm just, you know, saying in general. Anything. Yeah.
0: Just saying something. Yes. 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
4: Hallo, goeiemorgen. 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
0: Daar sê baie dankie, hoekoese mense. 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Kom ons gaan vir muziekbreek. Dit is die klanke van Millie Jackson en Rose Colored Glass op Eden FM. Hy is aangevraagd door Edwina Biker, al die paar daarvan af Riversdal in die

And if you've just joined us, you are listening to Eden FM, and it has been such an absolute pleasure to keep you company this morning. It's almost time to say goodbye, 14 minutes to top of the hour. I want to say time flies when you're having fun, but I don't really have fun with Jason, so he's just sitting here making eyes at me right now. But yeah, guys, be safe, be vigilant out there on the roads. Of course, the topic of the day is the rain. There is masses and buckets of it going on out there. And, you know, the thing is, we need to be safe. And

0: So asseblief, ons vra vir u as motoris, hou jou voor afstand en kyk uit asseblief vir ander motoriste ook in hierdie tyd. 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
1: Yes. It was lovely to spend time with you this morning. God bless you all. I pray that you have a safe, warm and delicious dinner that keeps you nice and warm this evening. Up next, we have our sassy Jazzy with the news. Goodbye for now.

0: Ibethile insimbi yethoba uphulaphu leyi Eden FM ndingusinazo ukulwa nendaba mulweni mawethu. 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
1: Since about 4 o'clock this morning, we've received good rainfall right through the Garden Route district, mostly to our eastern areas. And at about 8 o'clock, about 35 millimeters of rain was measured in many of the areas. Since then, the rain has been continuing, and we've been monitoring all the low-lying areas. Local municipalities has provided sandbags as well as plastic sheeting to communities where some in areas is becoming wetter and some houses was affected. We also are aware of some trees that was uprooted on the N2 just outside of Plet, and teams will be assisting in that regard.
0: Kanti ngenxa yezikhukhula indlela enqumla eMorningsport ivaliwe kwangoko. 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
2: as a result of flooding, Morningsport is currently closed to traffic. Inclement weather affecting parts of the province today. We urge all road users to exercise extreme caution. Please reduce speed, increase your following distance to allow for safer stopping, and ensure your headlights are switched on to improve visibility. Wet roads significantly reduce traction, so avoid sudden braking or sharp turns. While our teams are monitoring conditions on all major routes, we appeal to every driver to take responsibility and adjust their driving to the conditions to ensure everyone reaches their destination safely.
0: Kusenjalo umzi wolonolozo lwezilwanyana iGarden Route National Park uthi zonke ii-activities zokuzonwabisa isekelezelo emanzini kuquka kuhamba ngamaphenyane nezikhephe nee-hiking trails zivaliwe kwethutyana ngenxa yale mozulu embi. 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
3: With catchment areas already saturated, the risk of rapid runoff, flash flooding, and infrastructure impact is quite high. Temporary closure of visitor activities and facilities will affect the Wilderness Section, Stow River and Swartvlei Estuary, Naisna Section, as well as the Tsitsikamma Section. These closures and activity suspensions remain in place so as to protect human life as well as to reduce the risk of damage to infrastructure.
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0: met pastoor Ruben Kersby. 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

Lorenzo Freer is a 29-year-old teacher from Ochuron who went to teach English in Vietnam in 2019. Earlier this year, he was diagnosed with cancer, stage 3, and hospitalized. Healthcare in Vietnam is very expensive, and his bills have accumulated to more than 150,000 rand. He's currently very weak and needs urgent surgery, which will be more affordable and best here with his family in South Africa. We are raising funds to help Lorenzo to come home. His hospital bill needs to be settled and he needs to fly home, or he must die alone in a foreign land. This is a call. Any 100 rand or more will help to bring Lorenzo closer to home. If you want to assist, you can make a payment into the bank account of his sister Yolandi Creer, Capitec account number 137-484-3022, or go to www.backabuddy.co.za. Bring Lorenzo Home campaign. Let's help to bring Lorenzo home.

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3: Carl Care Tweesverzorging is een gelicentieerde agentschap wat jouw verzwakte of ziek geliefdes die nodige zorg biedt wat hulle verdien. 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

0: It's 10:30, time for your news headlines. Western Cape disaster management officials are closely monitoring weather conditions in the Garden Route and Little Karoo as a level 8 storm system moves into the region. The Garden Route District Municipality says authorities remain on high alert following the storm warning issued for the region. And finally, two groups of suspects traveling in separate vehicles opened fire on each other in Epping Avenue near Elsis River on the Cape Flats, leading to a violent exchange that endangered residents in the area. Get the full bulletin at 11 o'clock.
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The time is 11 o'clock. I am Ubulumkokula with the news. Good morning. Western Cape disaster management officials are closely monitoring weather conditions in the Garden Route and Little Karoo as a level 8 storm system moves into the region. The intense rainfall associated with the system is expected to cause significant disruption with a heightened risk of flooding in vulnerable areas. Authorities have activated high alert protocols and are coordinating with local municipalities to assess impacts and respond to emergencies. Residents are urged to remain cautious, to follow official updates and avoid unnecessary travel while the storm continues to develop. The Karoo District Municipality says authorities remain on high alert following the storm warning issued for the region. Members of the public are urged to be extremely cautious as conditions may deteriorate quickly. In the event of a serious emergency, residents are asked to contact the municipality at 044-801-6311 or 044-801-6300. After an assessment, further assistance can be arranged as part of the disaster readiness measurements. Two groups of suspects traveling in separate vehicles opened fire on each other in Epping Avenue near LC's River on the Cape Flats, leading to a violent exchange that endangered residents in the area. Police have confirmed that the shooting occurred while the vehicles were in motion, creating a highly volatile situation. Detectives are investigating the circumstances surrounding the incident, including the identities of the suspects and the motive of the confrontation. Authorities have increased visibility in the area as part of efforts to stabilize the situation and prevent further violence. Qatar and Quetta have signed a landmark peace agreement aimed at ending years of taxi-related violence in the Western Cape. The deal follows prolonged conflict between the two major taxi associations, which has resulted in numerous fatalities, service disruptions, and instability in the public transport sector. The agreement commits both organizations to cease hostilities, resolve disputes through formal structures, and cooperate with government to stabilize the industry. Provincial authorities say the impact of the pact is a significant step forward in restoring safety, improving commuter confidence, and ensuring long-term operational stability in the taxi sector. The Hawks have arrested two Home Affairs officials in Mpumalanga for allegedly issuing South African identity documents to foreign nationals. The suspects are focused or accused on facilitating the unlawful processing and approval of ID applications in exchange for financial gain. Investigations say the fraudulent documents enabled individuals without legal status to obtain South African credentials, raising concerns about security breaches within the department. The arrests form a part of an ongoing crackdown on corruption in Home Affairs, with further investigations underway to identify additional suspects and dismantle the broader network involved. Now on to the financial indicators. A short while ago, the rand traded against the US dollar at 16 rand 54, against the euro at 19.39, the British pound at 22 rand 45, gold is selling at $4,647.94 a fine ounce, Brent crude oil at $109.87 a barrel, and Bitcoin is currently trading at $81,568.44. And that is the end of the news bulletin for this hour, compiled by the EdenFM News team. You get the next news bulletin at 11:30 in isiXhosa. For EdenFM News, I am Bulumkokula. The weather follows shortly.

0: Cougar Queen. Mighty Men 2026 is coming to Mossel Bay from the 8th to the 10th, May 2026. All men who need the Lord to touch your life and spend time with other men of fellowship, healing and refreshing, are invited. Men of
1: faith, I want to greet the committee from Mossel Bay, Mighty Men. And I want to wish you God's richest blessings this year. I'm really believing that this is going to be the best one that Mossel Bay's ever had up to date. The Mighty Men Conference, Mossel Bay.
0: For more info, go to www.mightymenmosselbay.co.za or call Andre on 082-770-0137 or Lucas on 084-088-2229.

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0: gebied Tamati. 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
1: Nice police opened an inquest docket after the body of the 7-year-old woman was retrieved from a vehicle in Nice this morning. Reports available indicate that emergency personnel were dispatched to the scene. Upon arrival, they found the vehicle with the driver trapped inside. The victim's body was later retrieved. A portion of the road remains closed while mop-up operations are still underway.
0: Ingingqi kamasipala wasePitoli ithi ifumene imvula enkulu nemimoya ebhodla ngamandla kwezure ezingamashumi amabini anesine ezidluleyo. 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

0: The name of the album is Love. It was released in 2018. It's music from Zonke and Itanda, 13 after 12. The Midday Connection, 12 to 3. All right, the Midday Connection, 12 to 3 on your radio, right up until that last hour. In fact, 12 to 2, because at 2 till 3, Oxy will be in the building. But anyway, we're here to make sure that you don't feel this cold weather, because it's cold and it's rainy. How's the weather looking like in your area? How is the weather looking like in your area? Because reports have been coming in, and there's a lot that's happening within and outside the Garden Route in terms of the weather, in terms of everything that has to do with today's weather. Hopefully you are warm where you are. If you're not, trust me, we're here to do that. We're here to make sure that we give you those midday vibes, and just to keep you accompanied in these cold weathers, because to a lot of people, hey, the cold weathers just ain't doing it. Because some people are at work just like myself, but hey, we have to do it. Let's work, regardless of the weather. But hopefully you're keeping it safe wherever you tuned in at. Hopefully you're warm. Hopefully you're with your loved ones. I know kids are not going to school. Must be nice. I know to parents that are at home, they're already going through it. Parents, I know they're already going through it. Like, yo. These kids will finish the food. They will finish this, they will finish that. I know, because parents, parents always worried when kids are around. Like, why are you not going to school? Like, why aren't you in a school? Because, you know, kids can be a bit, they want to have their will, or have their way all the time. But yeah, hopefully you're taking it easy. It's the 6th of May, 2026 today. By the way, go by the name BK Worldwide. Go by the name BK Worldwide. We are here to unlock the afternoon together, and starting it smoothly. Starting it very, very smoothly. It's Eden FM, your voice in paradise. The Midday Connection, 12 to 3, with myself, BK Worldwide. Hopefully, I'm with you along for the ride on this lunch hour. To some people, lunch hour is at 12. To some people, it starts at 1. To some, it starts at 2. Regardless, we're here to make sure that we start the lunch with you whenever and wherever you are tuned in at. We're going to be checking out, first of all, thank you so much to Jolene Feroza McGeer for holding it down on the country show. She's back again on your radio tomorrow, same time, same place. And of course, to kick start the day, Lynn was in the building, Lynn Gritter in the building from 6 till 9, to make sure that you start your day very nicely. Whenever, be it breakfast, be it afternoon, we try to make sure that we can be accompanied here in Eden FM. We always make sure that we start your day very nicely, and you end your day very nicely. That's the most important part. I don't want us to check you out though. In this weather, where you tuned in at, what's going on? 060-505-2693. How is the weather in your area? How bad is it though? You know, let us know. How is it? Are you indoors? Did you actually go to work? You know, do let us know. 060-505-2693. It is a Wednesday. We do have our WCW Woman Crush Wednesday song. We'll give you that platform, you know, for your woman crush. Your woman crush can be a mom, it can be a sister. It doesn't necessarily have to be, you know, the kind of situation where it's like two opposite people. So yeah, who's your woman crush? And you're gonna play them songs live here on air. Let them know that they feel special, and all of that. That is our song request. We're making it about women, because it's a Wednesday, so Woman Crush Wednesday song request edition. So do come through with those ones. Otherwise, it's back to back music in between right up until that last hour.
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0: It's Zara Larson all the time on Eden FM, your voice in paradise. 22 after 12 o'clock midday connection between 12 to 2 p.m. with myself, BK Worldwide. We did say that we're going to be checking out a couple of those birthdays. Also, if you're having a birthday shout out or there's someone particular that you want to send a shout out to, do come through. Let them know that they feel special today.
1: Drums, please.
0: All right, to come through 06 0545 2693, make them feel special. Make them feel special. You know, it is even through these kind of circumstances, with the weathers and everything. There's someone who's birthdaying somewhere, and we have to make them feel special nonetheless. It's the 6th of May. We're checking out those birthdays from our favorite celebrities that are being born today on the 6th of May. Let's check out. We do have George Clooney, who's a director and actor, was born in the year 1961. Also, Willie Mays, who's an MLB legend, born in 1931. Also, let's check out Tim McGraw, who's also a singer, born in 1967. Let's check out on who do we have this side. And Naomi Scott, who's a movie actress, is turning 32. Harry Pinero, who's an Instagram star, turning 34. Also, Cole Palmer, turning 23, who's a soccer player. Angel Reese, also a basketball player, is an athlete right there, turning 23 as well. So if it's your birthday today, happy birthday. You're sharing it with those people. Do remember, at 12:30, we're getting that halftime or half, well, halftime. Halftime news bulletin, and you're getting the full news update at 1 o'clock. So do tune in for that one as we're getting ready for that midday motivation, because we do need to get going regardless of the weather, regardless of how things are. We do need to get going. So I'm giving you two. You know how we always do it. So the first one is from Charles Dickens, who says, the sun itself is weak when he first rises and gathers strength and courage as the day gets on. All right. Let's check out another one that we have here that says, moving forward. It says, pick one small thing and finish it with intention. Another thing or two about that, because if you're lazy, you'll know that you have to finish one task first. So that's your motivation for the day. Make sure that you keep going with everything that you're doing. Let's check out. I think we do have someone this side. Radio. Goedemiddag.
2: Hi.
0: Hello.
2: I'm calling from Knysna. On your website, you have a video that was taken outside the Knysna police station.
0: Yes, ma'am.
2: Yeah, somebody did die in that. And out of respect, because the adult died, a child survived apparently, and out of respect, I think it should be taken down.
0: All right. Noted, ma'am. Thank you so much.
2: All right.
0: Where are you calling from?
2: Nice.
0: All right. Thank you so much.
2: I'm a resident. It's all over our local groups.
0: All right.
2: And
0: thank
2: you. Everybody who's posted the picture is taking it down out of respect for the family.
0: All right, ma'am. Thank you so much.
2: All right.
0: Thank you. Enjoy your day.
2: Bye.
0: All right, it's 26 minutes after 12 o'clock. We're getting ready for that news update.

News update, the halftime bulletin at around 12:30, and you're getting that full news at 1 o'clock. Right about now, here's some Justin Bieber with Yummy.

0: It's Justin Bieber, Yummy, 30 minutes after 12. Are you getting that full bulletin at 1 o'clock, by the way, from our news side? And of course, we'll try by all means to update you on everything that is happening. We do see the weathers and everything that is happening, the weather conditions and the roads and the closures and everything that's happening. So we'll keep you updated on that front. And also, talking about that, if you do want to call that the disaster management for the George municipality, do contact them on 087-152-9999. Also, the Garden Route Disaster Centre at 044-805-5071. Again, it's 044-805-5071. We'll keep you updated throughout as to what's happening in your area in terms of how the weather's looking like, the roads and everything that you need to know.
1: You've been called for great things. Every Sunday between 1 and 2 with Rian James, chosen for greatness. Take it, believe it, and receive it.

Lorenzo Creer is a 29-year-old teacher from Oudtshoorn who went to teach English in Vietnam in 2019. Earlier this year, he was diagnosed with cancer, stage 3, and hospitalized. Healthcare in Vietnam is very expensive, and his bills have accumulated to more than 150,000 rand. He's currently very weak and needs urgent surgery, which will be more affordable and best here with his family in South Africa. We are raising funds to help Lorenzo to come home. His hospital bill needs to be settled and he needs to fly home, or he must die alone in a foreign land. This is a call. Any 100 rand or more will help to bring Lorenzo closer to home. If you want to assist, you can make a payment into the bank account of his sister Yolandi Creer, Capitec account number 137-484-3022, 137-484-3022, or go to www.backabuddy.co.za. 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Let's help to bring Lorenzo home.

0: Is jy bekommerd oor die kwaliteit van jou drinkwater? 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
1: 26 before 1, we'll take out some of the comments that came through. 0605 0526 93. Let's check on who came through here. Keegan saying, driving in this weather is not nice, hey, but at least the music is keeping me nice. Also, let's check out on who came through here. Devon saying, rain is hitting hard on the roof, the weather is just bad. I can imagine how it is heavily flooded. Because Jerome Boyson came through saying here at Lavai Camp, heavy rain non-stop, streets are flooded this side, just staying safe and tuned in. Wherever you're listening from, also, please make sure that you stay safe on the inside, you're locked in, and you just keeping it safe.

It's Cats and Dogs, No Regrets on 18 FM, your voice in paradise. 18 before 1 o'clock is the midday connection between 12 and 1. We're checking out a couple of your shout-outs that came through, those birthday shout-outs specifically. There's one that has a song request as well. Spokazi Duma at Thembalethu saying, hi BK, shout-out to my best friend on her birthday today. You deserve all the happiness in the world. Hope your day is filled with love and good vibes. Also, Leandre Swart came through saying, I just want to wish my mom a very happy birthday today. Thank you for everything you do for us. We love you so much. Please, please pray her my favorite song, Whitney Houston, How Will I Know, to make her day feel special. Leandre, your wish is my command. Some birthday dedication.

0: the legendary Whitney Houston, How Will I Know, a dedication from Leandre to her mom. Hopefully, mommy enjoyed that one, Leandre. If you have one too, a dedication 0605052693. But right about now, what we're doing, we're going to be doing that hashtag Woman Crush Wednesday. If you're crushing on your mom, trust me, you have to give it to them. So, but it's just before one.
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5: 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What's wrong with that?
0: Right, 8 before 1 on Eden FM, your voice in paradise. It is the midday connection with myself, BK Worldwide. Want to check out a couple of your messages to see who came through, to see who said, BK, you're not alone this afternoon. You're not alone, young man. All right, check it out, a couple of your messages. 0605452693. In these cold weathers, where are you listening from? Let's take Kiaro says, driving in this weather is stressful. Hey, visibility is bad and people must be careful. Yeah. Tubby's also came through saying, BK, my guy, Tubby's over here. It's rainy today, like it's evening already. Proper stay home weather. Right, also Nadia came through saying, cold, wet and windy. I got my blanket and tea, no plans to move. Hopefully you're gonna stay in. Hopefully you're gonna be having, you know, some of those hot chocolates and some of those cozy food. You know those cozy foods. You know, like umngqusho, just something warm, just to keep you warm in these cold weathers. Let's see who's coming through here. Good afternoon, goeiemiddag.
6: Hallo, goeiemiddag, BK. You can it?
0: I'm good, thanks. How are you, ma'am?
6: I'm doing well. It's wet here in Mosova. It's raining like anything.
0: Ooh,
6: big, man.
0: How is it? How are you guys keeping safe? Are you safe out there?
6: Yes, I'm safe. I mean, you know, indoors today. I'm going to prepare me some snack and so on for the lunch hour.
0: Mm.
6: And I stay inside. I just want to say welcome in my house because I sent in a message, but I didn't know you'd read it because that port is full of nonsense. There is a lot of messages underneath.
0: I'll take it for you.
6: I just want to greet all my friends from A to Z.
0: Mm-hmm.
6: They must enjoy the day. They must keep indoors and keep warm. And they must look after themselves. It comes from Irene November.
0: Thank you, Mamzo. Thank you, bye, Mamzo. Thank you so much. Enjoy your day.
6: Thank you, BK. You too.
0: Thank you. Thank you so much, Mama. Thank you. 0605452693. I'll be checking out your messages. I know a lot of people in the bot system are still, you know, a bit struggles here and there, but we'll get there. I'll check those messages on WhatsApp, really. Some I missed because the bot replies to you. So maybe I missed those, but I will definitely check it out. Do keep them coming. 0605452693. Neil 6 Neil. 505-2863. Proud with me. Where are you listening from? And also, how's the weather? How are you keeping warm? And anyone that you want to send a shout out to this lovely afternoon, do come through. And how are you keeping warm? Please do if you haven't. We are going through 1 o'clock now as Julien Verosa-McGeer is standing by for the news update.

0: Thank you, Jules. Welcome to the second and last hour of the show. Open Heaven still coming up. And of course, we will continue to check out those messages at Eden FM on our Facebook page. And we do continue, to send out those urgent warnings of you being careful out there, because today is one of those days where the weather is just not in our favor. So please be careful out there. Also, do come through 0605452693. Let us know where you're listening from.
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0: 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Hey,
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It's Tyler, push to start, getting us in. So second hour of the show. Welcome if you just tuned in. This is Eden FM, your voice in paradise. Myself, BK Worldwide, I'm bringing you the midday connection, 12 right up until 2 o'clock. A reminder, at about 2:30, you're having those news headlines with the full bulletin at 2 o'clock. Of course, there's lots to talk about today, as you have seen the weather's doing the things, man, and as it continues, there's flooding, there's road closures. Talk about road closures. Some of the roads that have been affected, you know, your Union Deal Port is closed, your R22 between Harlem and Aventur is also closed, the N2 has reopened into Nasna, and of course Hospital Road is closed due to fallen trees. Of course Meringsport between Beaufort West and Oudtshoorn remains closed due to flooding and dangerous conditions. So keep it safe as we give you those numbers again for the disaster management. It's 087-152-9999, 087-152-9999. Also the Garden Route Disaster Center, that's 044-805-5071. We're checking out on who's with us.

All right, seems like we lost my server there. Come through, call again, 060-545-2693. Hey, man, these weathers. We check it out to a couple of your WhatsApps as well that came through there. I was still trying to fix something on our system there, but we'll be checking you out. I know that you probably have a message that's right there. Send through those voice notes. Keep them coming, 060-545-2693. We'll be reading it for you. We did say that we're going to be having that Woman Crush Wednesday special of the songs that you want to play for your crush. Could be a mom, it could be a sister, not that kind of crush, not the ones that break our hearts. Not the ones that break our hearts, you know, your favorite. It could be your mom, it could be anyone, your sister. Let's check on who came through also here. Imran Jacobs, Bob Dean, saying, yo, this weather is not playing. Radio, rain coming down hard and the wind is crazy. Oh, tell me about it, Imran. Tell me about it. Do keep them coming. Hopefully you keep it safe there. And hopefully you are safe as well.

0: Right, it's 22 minutes. It's after 1, well, it's before 2 o'clock on Eden FM, Your Voice in Paradise. Now, while we did speak about on the socials, you probably are seeing with the whole situation, with the whole weather situation that's currently going on within the Garden Route and the surroundings, and outside, by the way, because places like Port Elizabeth are affected as well. To talk us through on how the situation is, you know, in that area, Knysna particularly, because we've been seeing on the news and everything that has been happening. Deputy Mayor, Mr. Morten Gerke, is on the line. DM, how are you doing?
1: Good afternoon. Good afternoon to the listeners. I'm well. Thanks. Thanks for the interview, for the time that you are allowing us to speak, and me to speak on here. Not the pleasant time, not the time that a person actually wants to be on radio. Mm-hmm. But yeah, that is my one of those things. But good afternoon.
0: To anyone, Deputy Mayor, who has not seen or who does not have the picture of the situation and how it is, how would you paint the situation now in Knysna with everything that has been going on?
1: Look, with everything going on, the wind obviously played a huge role late last night in destroying actually some of structures, trees. Been falling into the roads and buildings, and we also had a tragedy where we lost someone lost their life, where we lost a person with the wind, the rain. So yes, it's a disaster, and therefore we have established a joint operations center, a JOG, of which Mr. Johnny Douglas is the chairperson of. In conjunction with everything or everybody or municipalities within the Garden Route. So it's not a nice sight. It takes a person back to 2017 when it was the fires. This time it's water, and then just to put it in, I always say that the Lord says, you know, in the Bible it says that He will not destroy the earth with water again, but with fire. Mm. So it feels like it just turned around in Knysna. But other than that, we are trying our utmost best to make sure that everybody is safe, everybody is warm. We have opened up all our walls, basically municipal facilities, which is your civic, your schools. We are talking to allow people to obviously have shelters whose roofs were blowing off and whose houses are damaged, and also space for the homeless, obviously giving them a warm plate of food. So yeah, it's not so dark as it seems or as people paint the picture. It's also not so gloomy. As they say, yes, we have challenges, but therefore we are working hand in hand with all other municipalities, like Mr. Otto, them of the Garden Route, and so on. So I think the operation center or the control center will be established in Mossel Bay. Obviously, so everything will go through there. We have assisted tremendously with sandbags, gumplas, but that is not the ultimate, you understand what I'm saying? But for now, we are concentrating to get all our main roads cleared from trees that are trying to block, or that the wind is pulling out of the ground that are basically blocking our main roads.
0: DM, are emergency teams fully deployed in Knysna, and also are they able to respond quickly now despite the weather conditions?
1: That's correct. We have obviously we have a lot of teams that is underground. Our emergency teams are underground. We're making more vehicles available to our law enforcement, our fire brigade, our traffic officials. So everything is there, and then we have people on like on standby who's ready for anything. Myself, the mayor of the town, Councillor Matika, the whole team, the speaker. We went out also this morning to go and check on foot where we can assist people. So we are on the ground, all our MMCs counselors are on the ground trying to assist wherever we can. If there's a mother that needs something, we will be there. Emergency teams are on the ground. We do have, and I'm sure also with the assistance from the JOC, if there is anything needed or anything additionally needed, we will make sure that we do have all everything in place and we can respond in assistive capacity.
0: DM, let's talk now road safety and travel safety. What is the situation with the roads right now? And also, are there any closures? And also some routes that people should be avoiding as of now?
1: Well, roads, look, our roads are open. The one, as you have seen on the M2, as you just passed the Veenendaal turnoff, there was a tree across the road. The one where the incident of this morning happened, where we lost a 37-year-old mother, that one is partially cleared. So most of our main roads are open, most of them. George Rex was an issue of flooding, of flooding, but it's been back to normal. So yes, we are pushing very, very hard. The MT is open. People just need to take caution when they're driving. So all roads are basically open. When I look at it now, Brenton, Belvedere, Auxiliary Road, they are open. Waterfront Drive and Fire Station are reopened. Into Adaida Valley, that is open. And then also into White Bridge, they are open. So, just the one at Buffalo Bay, there is still, as you turn down there, and then Pitt Street, that is the roads that are closed due to flooding, basically, still. So, yeah, but other than that, the trees are cut off the roads. It's just the two roads that we are aware of that needs to be avoided at this stage.
0: DM, any last words as we are about to wrap it up from you and to the public, not just in Nizhda, but the Gonru, to everyone who's also affected?
1: I want to say again, and I want to caution our people to be calm. Let us handle the situation as it is at hand. Now, we also need to understand that we have prayed for rain. There was predictions last year in October already of 2025 that we're only going to expect a huge amount of rain towards the end of April, beginning of May. I just want people to say, if you are at home, stay at home. Avoid all flooded roads. Avoid roads where there's a lot of trees. If it is windy, let us stay safe and let us help and reach out a helping hand to those in need that can't help themselves. I also want to urge and say to the people, and yes, I might not say this, but I am gonna, let us not turn this disaster that are currently here into a political gaming game, but let us serve our people. And let us be there for those who can't speak to themselves, who can't help themselves, who can't fight for themselves, who can't assist themselves. But we, the municipality, local government, and national government, and provincial government, we got the needs to attend to these people's, the means, sorry, to attend to these people's needs. So let us do so, and let us provide a safe and healthy region and district for all of our people. Thank you.
0: DM, thank you so much for your time.
1: Thank you, sir. Thanks for having me. And to all our people out there, be safe. And to UNFM and all the listeners, Salani Gasle.
0: Thank you so much. That is the executive deputy mayor of the Nasda municipality, Mr. Morten Gerke. Of course, bring us closer, giving us an insight as to what's happening now in terms of safety, in terms of also on the roads, because we've seen one fatality has been reported, and also the last one being be safe and also stay at home. If you're traveling on the roads, try being careful as well. It's 12 minutes to go before 2 o'clock. Are you still tuned into the Midday Connection? Straight after the ad break, we're going to that hashtag Woman Crush Wednesday. We do have a message for that as well. Such lovely tunes.
2: 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It wasn't your typical funeral because we really celebrated her life and the legacy she left behind. And Gogo wouldn't have wanted it any other way.
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9: 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Mr. Meat braaibors teen slegs R79.95 per kilogram. Cheese Vienna's teen slegs R89.95 per kilogram. Mr. Meat ham teen slegs R79.95 per kilogram. Chicken leg quarters teen slegs R64.95 per kilogram. En kom kry ons spesiale aanbod op lean mince. 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Mr. Meat, ons is oop vir jou gereed. Besoek ons nou in die Budget Center in Wellington Straat, George. Skakel ons by 044-874-2045. Ons plaas vleis op jou bord, altyd teen die regte prys.
0: 9 minutes to go before 2. If you just opened your radio, it's Eden FM, your voice in paradise. You're listening to the number one midday show in the country, in fact. That's the Midday Connection, 12 to 2, with myself, BK Worldwide, and you, of course, wherever you tuned in at. We did say that we're doing our hashtag WCW. Kaylin came through saying, I want to shout out my sister. She's my biggest inspiration. Always strong, always there for me, no matter what. I appreciate her so much. I'd like to dedicate Run the World by Beyonce to her, because she's a strong woman who handles everything like a boss. I love you, sis. Kaylin, I hope your sister does enjoy this one.

0: Mighty Men 2026 is coming to Mossel Bay from the 8th to the 10th, May 2026. All men who need the Lord to touch your life and spend time with other men of fellowship, healing and refreshing, are invited.
1: I want to greet the committee from Mossel Bay, Mighty Men. And I want to wish you God's richest blessings this year. I'm really believing that this is going to be the best one that Mossel Bay's ever had up to date. The Mighty Men Conference, Mossel Bay.
0: For more info, go to www.mightymenmosselbay.co.za or call Andre on 082-770-0137 or Lucas on 084-088-2229.
2: Oh yes, as we head up out of here, Eden FM, your voice in paradise, the midday connection with myself, BK Worldwide, as it was an absolute pleasure being with you this afternoon, this rainy, rainy afternoon, by the way. Hopefully you're going to keep it safe, hopefully you're going to be safe. Drink some hot chocolate, if you will, you know, some coffee, something to just keep you warm. Otherwise, right about now, while we're chasing 2 p.m., on the other side of that, the Oxymed Reaxy team will be in the building.

You're listening to Eden FM. The time is 2 o'clock. I am Bulum Kokula with the news. Good afternoon. Police have confirmed that a 37-year-old woman died after a tree fell on her vehicle in front of the Knysna police station this morning. Adverse weather conditions reached Knysna yesterday afternoon, resulting in flash flooding, strong winds, and several falling trees across the town. Residents and visitors are urged to remain at home where possible and avoid unnecessary travel, exercise extreme caution when driving, and to avoid parking vehicles under or near trees due to heightened risk of damage or injury. Police spokesperson Chris Bees says police opened an inquest docket.

0: Police opened an inquest docket after the body of a 37-year-old woman was retrieved from a vehicle in Knysna this morning. Reports available indicate that emergency personnel were dispatched to the scene. Upon arrival, they found the vehicle with the driver trapped inside. The victim's body was later retrieved. A portion of the road remains closed while mop-up operations are still underway.
1: The Garden Route area has experienced heavy rain and winds in the past 24 hours. The Bitol municipality says unfortunately, no loss of life has been reported as of yet. The municipality says it is receiving updates on the electricity outage, flooding, sewage and traffic, and is responding to all of them where necessary attention is needed. The municipality says there are various flooded roads which have been closed and streets which residents are cautioned to stay away from. Garden Route Municipality Head of Disaster Management, Gerard Otto, elaborates.
2: Well, intensified right through the entire district, mainly on our eastern areas and areas that has reported a lot of rain and also some rivers flooding is Knysna and Plet, as well as some areas in the Lang Kloof. As we speak, the Pisang Valley River in Plet burst its walls and also caused some flooding in the parking area at the bottom in Pisang River. Some areas along this river is currently being evacuated and people will be housed in community halls in that area.
1: Power utility Eskom is aware of widespread unplanned power outage affecting customers across Platumbuk Bay, Old Soran and surrounding areas along the Garden Route. Multiple outages have been caused by severe storm conditions currently impacting the region. Eskom says at this stage, technicians are unable to safely access and attend to faults due to hazardous weather conditions. Restoration work will only commence once it is safe for teams to do so. Customers are strongly urged to treat all electrical installations as live at all times. The police in Carnville opened a culpable homicide docket after a 62-year-old man was hit by a vehicle at Nelson Mandela Boulevard near Port Dean in George last night. Police spokesperson Chris Spees says preliminary information available at the stage suggests that police were dispatched to the scene at about 7:30 on Tuesday following an alert from the public. Upon arrival, they found a man with multiple injuries in the road. He was declared deceased by paramedics on scene. Spees says circumstances surrounding the incident are under investigation. Two tactical response team surgeons lost their lives in a single motor vehicle accident in Witbank, Mpumalanga. Police spokesperson Athlenda Mate says the members were travelling to Pretoria on Tuesday evening to testify in cases before court when the state vehicle they were travelling in reportedly lost control, resulting in the fatal crash. Mate says the National or Acting National Police Commissioner Puleng Dimpane has extended heartfelt condolences to the bereaved families, friends and colleagues of the deceased members. She says the loss of these dedicated officers is a devastating blow to the organization.
3: The members were travelling to Pretoria on Tuesday evening to testify in cases before court when the state vehicle they were travelling in reportedly lost control, resulting in the fatal crash. At the time of their passing, both members were deployed as part of the Emanguzi task team in KZN, where they were actively involved in combating cross-border crimes. The Acting National Commissioner, Lieutenant General Dimbani, has extended heartfelt condolences to the bereaved families and friends of the deceased members. The names of the deceased will be released once all immediate family members have been informed. The SAPS Employee Health and Wellness Unit have been dispatched to provide psychosocial services to the families and colleagues of the members.
1: To check out your financial indicators now, a short while ago, the rand traded against the US dollar at 16 rand 34. The euro at 19.26, the British pound at 22.28. Gold is selling at $4,712.45 for an ounce. Brent crude oil $109.87 a barrel. And Bitcoin is currently trading at $82,447.44. This is the end of this bulletin compiled by the Enid FM News team. Our next news will be at 3 in Isixhosa. For Enid FM News, I am Purungokula. Weather follows shortly. Take a look at your weather report for all the West, North and Southern Cape for tonight and tomorrow, starting at the Little Karoo, that's Altoran, Durast and Dieselstorp, minimum of 9, maximum of 14. The coastal areas, the Storrs, Mossel Bay, Wilderness, Knysna, Sedgefield, Platteville Bay, minimum of 13, maximum of 15. Hasakwa, that's Albertina, Riversdale and Heidelberg, minimum of 11, maximum of 16. Gunnerland, that's Gallisdorp, Ladysmith, Zowa, minimum of 8, maximum of 14. Swellendam, minimum of 9, maximum of 13. Uniondale, minimum of 8, maximum of 11. 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
2: 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Dit reik mos soos vis en chips kattebol, koningskos. So sê ek mos.
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1: Ryan is still intensified.
2: The Western Cape Department of Social Development can confirm that Ms. Lauren Fredericks, a DSD NISNA social auxiliary worker, tragically lost her life this morning. She was on her way to conduct assessments of residents who were evacuated in the area due to the adverse weather conditions. I'm deeply saddened by this loss. Ms. Fredericks had a love for community work and was part of the office's disaster management response team. Our thoughts are with her family, particularly her young son, friends and colleagues during this difficult time. I further wish to acknowledge all the frontline workers, including DSD staff, who continue to support and assist vulnerable residents during the current adverse weather conditions.
0: Ingenqi yaseGarden Road ifumene imvula enkulu nemimoya ebhodla ngamandla kwezero ezingamashumi amabini anesine zidluleyo. 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
1: Ryan is still intensified right through the entire district, mainly on our eastern areas and areas that has reported a lot of rain and also some rivers flooding is NISNA and Plet, as well as some areas in the Lang Kloof. As we speak, the Pisang Valley River in Plet burst its walls and also caused some flooding in the parking area at the bottom in Pisang River. Some areas along this river is currently being evacuated and people will be housed in community halls in that area.
0: Inkampani ephehla umbane uEskom uthi uyazi ngeziganeko zokucima kombane kuxa ungacwangcisanga uchaphazela abathengi kwingingqi eziliqela eGarden Road. 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

Lorenzo Freer is a 29-year-old teacher from Oturun who went to teach English in Vietnam in 2019. Earlier this year, he was diagnosed with cancer, stage 3, and hospitalized. Healthcare in Vietnam is very expensive, and his bills have accumulated to more than 150,000 rand. He's currently very weak and needs urgent surgery, which will be more affordable and best here with his family in South Africa. We are raising funds to help Lorenzo to come home. His hospital bill needs to be settled and he needs to fly home, or he must die alone in a foreign land. This is a call. Any 100 rand or more will help to bring Lorenzo closer to home. If you want to assist, you can make a payment into the bank account of his sister Yolandi Creer, Capitec account number 137-484-3022, 137-484-3022. Or go to www.backabuddy.co.za. 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Let's help to bring Lorenzo home.

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Thank you, Paul. The time is 3:30. You're listening to Eden FM. I am Bulumko Kula with the headlines. Police have confirmed that a 37-year-old woman has died after a tree fell on her vehicle in front of the Knysna police station this morning. The Gardenwood area has experienced heavy rain and strong winds over the past 24 hours. And police in Conville have opened a case of culpable homicide after a 62-year-old man was struck by a vehicle last night on Nelson Mandela Boulevard near Patin in George. Get the full bulletin at 4 p.m.

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0: 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Wees vry.

Unemployed job seekers in George, this is specially for you. Join the Western Cape government and Go George on Friday the 8th of May for the launch of the Getting You to Work Job Seeker Travel Voucher Program. Join the team at 9:30 a.m. at the Pakkelsdorp Community Hall and find out how this program can support your journey to employment. 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

0: 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You're listening to Edit FM News. I am Bulumko Kula. Police have confirmed that a 37-year-old woman has died after a tree fell on her vehicle in front of the Knysna police station this morning. Adverse weather conditions reached Knysna yesterday afternoon, resulting in flash flooding, strong winds, and several fallen trees across the town. Residents and visitors are urged to remain at home where possible, avoid unnecessary travel, exercise extreme caution when driving, and refrain from parking vehicles under or near trees due to the increased risk of damage or injury. Police spokesperson Chris Pease says a judicial inquest has been opened. The Garden Route area has experienced heavy rain and strong winds with over the past 24 hours, the B2 municipality says. Fortunately, no loss of life has been reported so far. The municipality says it is receiving updates on power outages, flooding, sewage issues, and traffic, and is responding to all matters with the necessary attention. Several flooded roads have been closed, and residents are warned to stay away from affected streets. Police in Conville have opened a case of culpable homicide after a 62-year-old man was struck by a vehicle last night on Nelson Mandela Boulevard near Park Dean in George. Police spokesperson Chris Peace says preliminary information indicates that police were dispatched to the scene at around 7:30 on Tuesday following a call from the public. Upon arrival, they found a man with multiple injuries lying on the road. He was declared dead on the scene by paramedics. Spies says the circumstances surrounding the incidents are under investigation. Two groups of suspects traveling in separate vehicles opened fire on each other in Epping Avenue near Elsis River on the Cape Flats, leading to a violent exchange that endangered residents in the area. Police have confirmed that the shooting occurred while the vehicles were in motion, creating a highly volatile situation. Detectives are investigating the circumstances surrounding the incident, including the identities of the suspects and the motive for the confrontation. Authorities have increased visibilities in the area as part of efforts to stabilize the situation and further prevent violence. Power utility Eskom says it is aware of a widespread unplanned power outage affecting customers across Plattenberg Bay, Old Soren and surrounding areas along the Garden Route. Several outages have been caused by severe storm conditions currently affecting the region. Eskom says technicians are unable to safely access and attend to faults at this stage due to dangerous weather conditions. Repair work will only begin once it is safe for teams to do so. Customers are strongly urged to treat all electrical installations as live at all times. A look at your financial indicators now. A short while ago, the rand traded against the US dollar at 16 rand 54, the euro at 19 rand 39, the British pound at 22 rand 45. Gold is selling at $4,647.94 of an ounce. Brent crude oil, $109.87 a barrel. And Bitcoin is currently trading at $81,568.44. That is the end of this bulletin compiled by the Edit FM News team. Your next news is at 3:30, 4 in Isikosa. For Edit FM News, I am Bulumko Kula. The weather follows shortly. take a look at your weather for the West, North and Southern Cape for today, Wednesday, the 6th of May, 2026, is as follows. The Little Karoo, that's Old Sorin, De Rust and Dacestorp, is 11. The minimum maximum is 14. The coastal areas, that's Swords, Wassel Bay Wilderness, Nice, the Sedgefield and Plattenberg Bay, minimum is 12 and maximum is 16. Hessequa, that's Albertina, Riversdale and Heidelberg, minimum is 12, maximum is 16. Gunnerland, that's Gallistorp, Ladysmith and Zoa, minimum is 10 and maximum is 13. Swinnendam, minimum is 10, maximum of 13. And Uniondale, a minimum is 9 and a maximum is 12. 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
2: Thank you very much, BK, for the 4 o'clock news, weather and financial indicators in English. 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
10: The Untouchable Rabbits Rugby Football Club's goal and mission is to keep youngsters off the street and away from social ills such as substance abuse and crime. We're currently preparing to partake in the SWD Coastal Region competition and need help in the form of sponsorships to help the teams to perform. Sponsorships in cash or kind will be appreciated. We have a need for jerseys, shorts, boots, socks, pole protectors, defense bags, water bottles, first aid kits, cones and branding material. Supporting sponsors' logo will be displayed on clothing, branding and gear. To assist, contact our chairperson, Mr. James Smith, on 076-271-2343 or secretary, Mrs. Joanna Noordman at 076-524-7548, or you can deposit the donation into the Untouchable Rabbits Capitec Savings Account number 252-080-6814. 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
12: 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The CSPR MOV, Civil Service Retreat Pension Movement Agenda, sal elke eerste en derde week van die maand by Duitskerk in Oudtshoorn wees om registraties te doen. Op om die daar te sien. Verder in die contact met jou Marlene Thompson by 079-965-6422. 079-965-6422.
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14: 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The Myrtle Tree NPO, a shade for single moms, as a 24-hour crisis pregnancy support line. Finding out you're pregnant and can't be very stressful. Dealing with the disappointment and worries can make it difficult to know know what to do. You may feel under pressure to have an abortion or suicide may look like the best solution. The Maternity NPO have a 24-hour support line available from anywhere in South Africa. We are with you with disappointment, advise you on the way forward, and guide you in sharing the news with your family and friends. 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WhatsApp the word pregnant to 084-773-6030. WhatsApp the word pregnant 084-773-6030.
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1: Soos beloof, skakel ons nou oor na die Sekwa. 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I'm about to create the atmosphere and the ambiance and set the scene, the mazakin, between 5 and 6. Ek bring ook vir jou woensdag wenke en dan 5:45 nostalgie hier op Eden FM's Afternoon Drive. Maar vir nou, hier is hy, ons laat nie vir hom wag nie, Jamie Lee Joseph, wat vir ons die komende paandag lief hanteer. 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

0: Send us a good one for you. We say thank you. 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Ons breekvat wat ons net dan na is die tyd vir Jamie Lee Joseph wat vir ons bring die Hesekwa Municipal Aglief.
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1: The Western Cape Department of Social Development can confirm that Ms. Lauren Fredericks, a DSD NYSNA social auxiliary worker, tragically lost her life this morning. She was on her way to conduct assessments of residents who were evacuated in the area due to the adverse weather conditions. I'm deeply saddened by this loss. Ms. Fredericks had a love for community work and was part of the office's disaster management response team. Our thoughts are with her family, particularly her young son, friends and colleagues during this difficult time. I further wish to acknowledge all the frontline workers, including DSD staff, who continue to support and assist vulnerable residents during the current adverse weather conditions.
0: Baqikelela kumakhulu angamashumi esibhozo nethoba abafundi abangakhange baye esikolweni namhlanje nanjengoko izikolo ezilikhulu enamashumi amabini esihlanu zivaliwe eThe naseCentral Karoo ngenxa yemozulu embi kulo mandla. 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
2: About 89,000 learners are at home today as 125 schools in the Eden and Central Karoo Education District are closed due to the heavy rainfall and severe weather conditions in the area. These schools will also be closed on Thursday. We have already received reports of damage to a number of schools and we will provide support to schools to have damage repaired as soon as possible. We will continuously monitor and evaluate the situation to ensure that schools can reopen as soon as possible.
0: Amapolisa akumzantsi koloni afumene izibi seqikelela kwi 142,000 rand eLady Smith nakwanokuthula ebutsheni kule veki. 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
3: The members were traveling to Pretoria on Tuesday evening to testify in cases before court when the state vehicle they were traveling in reportedly lost control, resulting in the fatal crash. At the time of their passing, both members were deployed as part of the Emanguzi task team in KZN, where they were actively involved in combating cross-border crimes. The acting national commissioner, Lieutenant General Dimbani, has extended heartfelt condolences to the bereaved families and friends of the deceased members. The names of the deceased will be released once all immediate family members have been informed. The SAPS Employee Health and Wellness Unit have been dispatched to provide psychosocial services to the families and colleagues of the members.
0: Kumalikeze ismali randi 16 rand 44 cents kwi dollar yasemelika ibe 19 rand 32 cents kwi euro. 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
5: Working at the car wash, yeah. 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Hey,
6: the time exactly 8 minutes past the hour of 5, and I would like to thank my colleagues in Azagua for the 5 o'clock news, weather and financial indicators in Isikosa. For now, Eden FM, I have a very, very special birthday shout out. Going out to Willow and Genevieve Maya. No, they are not twins. 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

Baie dankie Sales Babani, ons wag vir jou sessie hier so by Eden FM wanneer jy vir ons die volledige bulletin sal bring. Baie dankie Sales. How about a bit of Bee Gees, how deep is your love? Come and talk to me, Eden FM.

0: It is the Bee Gees taking us way back in time with How Deep Is Your Love. 25 minutes before the hour of 6. And you are in the mix with Paul Amix.
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0: Ja, dis klaar wat dit so is. 23 voor 6. Hartlik goeie naand as jy nou net bereis gekom het en jou radio aangesit het. Jy luister na my Paul Amix op jou Afternoon Drive.

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1: Working at the car wash, yeah. Come on and sing it with. As jy kan uitsoring en is moeg van die stofventel. 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
1: 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Dis mos die Highway Fisheries specialiteit, of course, die lekkerste vis en chips in George.
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0: Good evening, Isipele, Kanene. You in matric, and I heard you've got a fantastic voice. How are you doing?
1: I'm doing well, sir. Just overwhelmed with schoolwork.
0: Yeah, I can imagine, matric.
1: Yes.
0: It's what's your number one priority this year?
1: Oh my gosh, academics. Making sure that I get into a tertiary institution, specifically somewhere in Cape Town because of the culture. I want to perform, I want to pursue that as well. But I must be an educated black woman as well. That's very important.
0: Of course. I love that. So you've got high dreams for the future.
1: Extremely high. Yeah. Extremely high.
0: Yes. Mm. And tell me, what are you going to sing?
1: I'm going to sing Ubuhle Bakho. It's an African song sang by an African Afro-pop artist. Her name is Ami Faku. So, like, I've performed the song before, but then this time I've improved it. And it has more emotion now because I've lived through it even more.
0: And what does it mean in English? What's the meaning behind the song?
1: It's a love song. Mm-hmm. It's your beauty. That's the translation of Ubuhle Bakho. Your beauty.
0: Let's enjoy. Isipele Kanene.

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1: And still tonight on School's Hour, Rosemary Sauer, who is a teacher at Uman. She's going to talk now to us about life at Uman for a teacher. Then Tasneem September from the Glenbridge Special School. She's going to talk about her experience with special school learners. And then Erin Margaret Hanke Olivier, tans 'n journalist, skrywer, destyds by die Diep Rivier Primêre Skool gewees. Nogal, sy lees 'n stuk.
2: Good evening, listeners. Thank you, Roger, for this opportunity to speak about life in Oman during these uneasy times. My name is Rosemary and I am a teacher in Oman in the Middle East, but my home is George. When I look at the Middle East today, many countries face political tensions and uncertainty. News headlines often focus on instability. Yet in the Middle East, of all the places, Oman continues to stand out as one of the safest and most peaceful places in the region. Life in Oman moves with a sense of calm and balance. Families still go about their daily routines. Children attend school, people go to work, communities gather in mosques, and the malls are quite abuzz after 6 p.m. I think one of the main reasons for the stability in Oman is its long tradition of neutrality and respect for others. Omani hospitality and sense of community definitely contributes to expats feeling welcome and secure. I would, however, say Oman is not completely isolated from global challenges. The cost of living in Oman is extremely high, but the laid-back atmosphere makes one feel peaceful and safe. I am looking forward to seeing my family again, so a shout out to my family, the Zawa family, as well as all my friends in George. Have a good evening.
1: Tasneem September. Here at the Glenbridge Special School, it's always nice being with you. And I was very impressed with the group of class assistants. In fact, I told you I learned more from you.
3: Thank you.
1: That's how it feels. But you've got a very special story. These children changed your personal way of looking at things.
3: My personal life, yes. When I started off, I started at Eros. It's a school for cerebral palsy children. And I was going through a lot because I carried a lot of hatred towards people, family, everybody, because of things that I went through in life. And when I started there, I don't know, love, patience, it opened up. These kids, they thought they were learning from me, but it was the other way around. I learned to love. I learned to have patience. I learned to see life in a different light. And, you know, we all used to make fun of these type of children, eh? Back when I was a child, we looked at them differently. But, you know, it's the lack of education, being educated on special needs, on disabilities. We need to teach our children. I taught my kids that. And today they see life in a different light. I see life. I went through a divorce. I could go through it. Not that I'm happy about it, but with a smile because of these special children. And that for me is amazing. That is why I don't care about the money. Yes, I'm not all that. I don't have. But I don't care. It's because of the love I have for these children today that I am where I am, and I appreciate the smallest thing in life today.
1: Wonderful. Thank you so much, Tasneem.
3: Thank you very much.
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1: Is jy bekommerd oor die kwaliteit van jou drinkwater? 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

you to praise him right now. If my friend Pastor Marvin Winans was here right now, you know what he would say? Ain't no need to worry what the night is gonna bring. It'll be all over in the morning. Ain't no need to worry what the night is gonna bring. It'll be all

Yes, it is. Yes, it is. Cry your last tear. Get over it. Get over it. Cry your

Good evening, ladies and gentlemen. Welcome once again this evening to Heartlines Fathers Matter. Baie welkom aan al die luisteraars reg oor die streek. Dis koud hier buitekant. Die storm is hier, maar ons is veilig in ons woning en waar jy self bevind in motors vanavond. Pas op en ry veilig. And so we are looking at active, positive, present fathers, the role of fathers in the lives of the children. Every Wednesday we get together with different topics, different speakers as we discuss it. Er also vanavond weer, soos hier by mekaar en ons gaan aan oor die seisoene in die lewe van 'n kind. En ons het weer vir Carlos de Silva wat in is vanavond om meer oor die belangrike fase van ons kinders te praat. If you do not understand the English, please feel free to contact me, call me, that we can provide the material you need so that you can become active, present, positive fathers. En soos altyd sal ons die Here nader vanaand om met ons te wees en met ons te, vir ons te seën vanaand soos ons hierdie belangrike tema aanpas. So kom, ons bid saam. Lord Jesus, we thank you so much for this new day you've given us, Lord, the day of Wednesday. Thank you you've carried us through, right through this day. There's been so many incidents, Lord, with the storm, but Lord, we just thank you to know you have us in the palm of your hand. And so, Here Jesus, terwijl ons by mekaar kom, waar ons onself bevind, in ons huis, Here, in die kerk, op die pad, by ons werke, Here, ja vir ons, Here, om hierdie belangrike thema uit te basyn, Here, so dat vaders en hulle kinders, Here, verenig sal word, hulle vaders, Here, met kinders wat miskien hulle eie sin is nie, Here, dat u ook met hulle sal kom wees. Here, thank you for social fathers that stand in the gap, social fathers that's willing to love somebody else's child, Lord. I pray for them especially. En Here, gee ons een goeie tyd saam. Ons bid speciaal vir Carlos, Here, gebruik om vanavond en wees nou met ons in Jesus' naam met baie dankseggen. Amen. So take a pen and paper as we enjoy what God has in store for us during this time of just being together. God bless you and please listen.

The next point I wish to cover is personal identity. And as I said earlier, personal identity is crucial and critical to be covered before group identity comes along. Because in your teenagers, your mates become the influence in your life, of the boy's life, and then it's difficult to ground his identity. And his identity, it needs to be not that he's just your son and carries your surname, but his identity needs to be grounded on the fact that he is a son of God, that God created him, that God loves him unconditionally, and that God has a plan for his life, and that God loves him more so than what you as dad loves him. God loves him unconditionally, irrespective of his behavior, irrespective of what he's done wrong, and that the child needs to understand that he is connected to the greater being, to a greater God, the God that created him, to a God that knitted him in his mother's womb. He needs to understand these principles. And you, as father, will need to slowly bring this into his understanding before the end of this phase. Taking him to church, making sure he gets the godly principles and values into his life. Not only your family values, but the Christian values, your principles that God teaches us in the Bible, the commandments, the moral values that God's given us. Those are going to be his guiding beacons for the rest of his life. And you are responsible to make sure that he understands that. That he understands that he's not just here by accident or coincidence. That he's here because of God's love and God's desire to have him, because he is here to fulfill a specific purpose in this world. Then I need to talk about competence and skill. As a father, as you play, as you live life with your son, you will start noticing his talents and the skills, how he handles a ball, how he handles a screwdriver or a spanner or the lawnmower, things of that nature. And the things he tends to like, playing with cars, stripping cars, or playing with aeroplanes, or he wants to be this, or he wants to be that. You need to start to discern where these talents and skills lie. See where his strengths and weaknesses are. Because in the next phase, you need to help him identify his career and where is he going to go in life. You need to identify that seed of success. And you can't wait till then. You must start recognizing it now. The sooner you look out for those pertinent indicators of talents and skills, and his competence is crucial in helping him at the later stage. So, fathers, keep your eye open, be close to your son, play with him, wrestle with him, hike with him, fish with him, canoe with him, swim with him, and be wide awake, be attentive, look for these indicators,
You need them for the next phase. And the boy is going to love every moment of it, to have dad with him through those various experiences. That's what he wants. That's what makes a happy child and a fully developed child. Then, lastly, I want to talk about discipline. And this is an area that

an area that fathers, and really fathers alone, can do. It's not in a mother's nature to discipline and discipline a boy in particular, as he needs to be handled in a certain way. All your discipline needs to be consistent and explained why and the consequences, and if possible, get the boy to actually agree on the consequences if he does this or that, or contravenes the rule or the request, the boundary, and what the discipline should be. That avoids bad feelings as to why you're sending me to the corner, or why I need to do this, or why I need a hiding. But dads, whatever you do with discipline, never do it in a state of anger. Calm down, focus, talk with intent, firmness, and explain. And above all, you're doing it because you love your child. It must never be done with the intent of punishment. And really, it's said that research has proven that affirmation, which was the first topic we spoke about, is by far a better tool for discipline than a stick or the corner of the house or your bedroom. If you affirm your child for what he's doing good, he will want to do more of it to please you, because that's his heart's desire, is to please his dad. His dad must be proud of him. So try and learn this approach. Look for the good, affirm the good, and that should then overpower and diminish the need for stricter discipline. But discipline needs to be done consistently, and if you do not do it consistently, then it becomes an issue. Then the child does not know where he is, and his grounding then becomes a problem. If you become too strict, then you could actually create your child to rebel against you. And he might behave in a certain way to please you when you're around, but inside, he's not being obedient to you. And in your absence, he will do exactly the opposite. So discipline is a technique that you can study. It's a science, in my view, and you can learn how to apply it in a more effective manner than just screaming and applying the rod. So that's basically what I have for you today, but I just want to spend the last few minutes with the single mothers. For the single moms, my heart goes out to you. I salute you for the wonderful work that you're doing. But unfortunately, at this phase, the boy needs a father. And no matter how intelligent or capable and able you might be, you do not have what the boy needs. And my advice to you is that first and foremost is if the father can be in a child's life, it's critical that he would be. It would be great if he can.

If you can't, then you need to find a family member, a male family member that you trust, and let him become closer to your son and be the role model that your son requires. If that's not possible, try and find a Christian man in the church that would be willing to be a social father for your child and guide him through this phase of his life, and even help you with a discipline. Because I know from many single mothers that that's a difficult thing to do. Many a mother exercise the discipline bit up front, but within a few minutes or so they cave in and it's all over. So what message are we giving that young boy? Really needs a firm, unwavering discipline. And I'm not talking about hitting, I'm talking about you go to the corner and you'll be there for X minutes, and you will come back when I tell you to come back. And then there's a conversation. Why did this have to happen? Why did you do it? And why I had to discipline you for your good and because I love you. And there's a hug and there's a kiss. Those sort of things a man must do. And it is a man's job. It's not a woman's job to discipline a son. So, mommies, if you have no man in your life during this phase of your child, you can do is make sure he participates in as many different sports as you possibly can afford, different clubs. And you will also hear from the coaches where the skill and talent lies, and then guide him in those directions. Let him become the cricket player, let him become the tennis player or the soccer player that he's good at, and then enhance that, because there he will have a man, a coach in his life, and that will help. That will help take him a long way. That will be somebody that he will role model. And that's important. But please don't think that you can do it on your own, because you can't. And I say that with all due respect, because that's a fact. God did not create you for that role. So it's nothing that you need to be ashamed or sorry or think that you're a failure, because you're not. On the contrary, you've done exceptionally well. You have been a superhuman, and I salute you for that.

Lorenzo Freer is a 29-year-old teacher from Ochuron who went to teach English in Vietnam in 2019. Earlier this year, he was diagnosed with cancer, stage 3, and hospitalized. Healthcare in Vietnam is very expensive, and his bills have accumulated to more than 150,000 rand. He's currently very weak and needs urgent surgery, which will be more affordable and best here with his family in South Africa. We are raising funds to help Lorenzo to come home. His hospital bill needs to be settled and he needs to fly home, or he must die alone in a foreign land. This is a call. Any 100 rand or more will help to bring Lorenzo closer to home. If you want to assist, you can make a payment into the bank account of his sister Yolandi Creer, Capitec account number 137-484-3022, 137-484-3022, or go to www.backabuddy.co.za. Bring Lorenzo Home campaign. Let's help to bring Lorenzo home.

0: I just want to also critical to understand that discipline is not just about going to a corner and you've messed up and why did you mess up, but discipline also means that the child gets to understand and to execute things like family values and adherence to boundaries and execution of chores. And let's just cover some of those briefly for better understanding. Family values shape behavior. They and values such as honor, respect, responsibility, integrity, protection of girls, protection of animals, honoring the older people, honoring people of different ethnicities, of other races, of other nationalities. How does the family view alcohol, smoking, and drugs? All of these are paramount in communicating and understanding of the child understanding these in the context of the family. All these are values of values that get carried over into the next phase. And if they're not discussed, and if they are not understood, and if they are not role modeled at this phase of his life, the next phase becomes a real challenge and problematic. With each value also comes boundaries, and each boundary for each value and the consequences that go there with, and for non-adherence, consistency in application of these boundaries is most critical. So with each boundary, the family would have certain, with each value, the family would have certain values. And these values must be properly communicated, clearly understood, and the boundaries that go with each value. What's the, what we accept and what we don't accept, and what is our stance in each one of them. This and the consistency in its application, irrespective of how difficult it may be, application and consistency thereof are most critical and most valuable for the boy. It gives him a sense of security. He knows where he stands and he knows what he can and he cannot do. For example, if the and it's just example, if for example in a value of the family is that Sundays and God is critical and is valuable and it's our foremost value, then what do you do on a Sunday? For example, will you go and play football, or you would go and play golf, or would you go to church? And dads need to be very conscious of this, because whatever your role model, that's what your son is going to apply in his life. So if God is important in your life, and if God is one of the values in your family, and church is important, and going to church is valuable, it should take priority on other activities. And the boy will see and watch how you apply those family values in a day-to-day life. So be attentive and make sure that you don't violate your own values. The other area of discipline is chores, giving a child chores. And I know many people think, oh, that you are depriving the child from being a child and playing. No, no, you get chores which are age appropriate. And from the age of 7, there are many chores that the boy can do. And we're not looking for perfection, but it's the consistency thereof and holding him accountable to those chores that is valuable in shaping him and his as a boy and as a man. All these become critical in the next phase of his life. So some of the issues around chores is also that when you give him a chore, you also give him a standard to which the chore must be made, and you hold him accountable to that standard. And if the standard is not maintained, consequences are to be had. Either he has to redo it over, or he forfeits TV time, or tablet time, or game time, or going out time with his friends, or issues that he really enjoys doing, you restrict them or prohibit them from him having them unless the chores are both complete and to the standard that you expect. And your demand on the standard or the quality of your standard or the excellence in execution will start becoming more and more assertive. So as a small child of 7, you may get away with some issues, and gives you opportunity to coach him why those issues are not acceptable. But as he grows older, the explanation becomes less, and his proficiency in the execution is expected to improve. Sloppiness is not to be accepted. So all these chores provides the father with points of discussion, points of teaching, points of helping him grow. It also helps him to develop the sense of responsibility, of accountability, and also gives him a sense of value and worth in the family and the community at large. Care must be taken not to overwhelm the boy with chores that are too difficult or too many that deprives him of his playtime. A task like cleaning school shoes and other shoes, and the standard of cleaning the shoes is set and clearly understood. Doing his bed, and the standard is set, and show him and hold him to that standard. Watering the garden at certain days of the week, and adherence to these days, and the amount of watering is explained and how it's done. And if the plants show sign of stress, bring him to his attention, show him, question his watering, and monitor. He must continuously monitor his activities. If you don't monitor and he gets away with it this week, you will push to get away with it the following week. And if he sees that dad is not attentive to maintaining these standards, you will take advantage of the situation. So dad, you need to be consistent. Rather have less chores, but make sure that you check on it and that you hold him accountable to it. Too many chores which you cannot manage and control and regulate are of no value. Then you're going to slip up, and once you start slipping up in the checking and adherence to them, make sure that he adheres to them, then they held no value in the development of the child. So things like setting the table and clearing the table, loading the dishwasher and unloading the dishwasher, are tasks that he can help, which are within his scope of abilities, are crucial and critical and valuable in his development. Such chores are vital in his development and provides opportunities again for coaching. And do not be scared. And chores should not be frowned upon. Chores should be cherished. They should be celebrated as a family. And it also gives you opportunity to affirm him. Oh, well, work well done. And show appreciation for what he does in these chores. And if he continues to do well, take him out for a burger. Do all these things which he likes doing as a reward for his adherence and well doing on these chores. It's so easy to do, but it requires the parent to be, and the dad in particular, to be consistent in ensuring that these things are done, that you really hold him accountable, and that you appreciate when he does it and he does it well. So it's part of, it's a critical part of his development, and it's really worthwhile making sure that you got some chores as part of this phase of his life. They will be extremely valuable in helping him shape himself, shape his abilities and skills for the next phase. The next phase are the teens, and the teens are tough for all parents and for the boy. And the better we do in this phase, the easier it is in the following phase. It also gives the boy, these chores also gives the boy opportunity to show his skills, his talents, and that he can make it, he can do it. It helps him to grow and develop his self-belief and boost his self-confidence and enjoy understand his value to the family, and that he is worthy, that he can contribute, and those issues are subtle, and you may think they add no value, but they really do add value. It is really, really important in the building of the character of that child. Well, for today, I think I've said enough, and I wish you a enjoyable journey with your son. It is most rewarding period of your life, and your effort in this phase will surely, definitely pay the reward in the next phase. God bless, and enjoy your son, and remember, God depends on you. Till next time.
1: 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And Gogo wouldn't have wanted it any other way.
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4: And so we've come to the end of another Wednesday, the first Wednesday in May, as we were challenged once again with the seasons of the child and how we can adapt ourselves so that we understand our children. Baie keer ons verstaan kinders is moeilik. As ouers is dit baie soms swaar om te verstaan die baie wat hulle deurmaak, en dit natuurlik het sy eie gevolge. But as we listened to the seasons, maybe we just understand a bit better now so that we can adapt to the behaviors of our children. Maar jy sê alleen nie, terwyl jy nou nog dink oor wat jy gehoor het, en dink miskien, hoe gaan ek deur die fase van my lewe kom? 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Maar hotlines, it's iets soos a coach, a father's matter coach. You send HI to a WhatsApp number. Here is the WhatsApp number: 060-058-2107. This is a coach wat jy kan help deur die fase. U kan net 'n WhatsApp stuur na en sê hi, hi, na die volgende nommer 060-058-2107. 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Werk dat jy, as jy sukkel, kontak my ook. En dan kan ons daar vanaan beweeg. And so I would like also to advertise our different workshops that we're having regarding Father's Matter. On the 20th, in June, we're going to be having on the 21st of May, we will be having a workshop for ECD parents, ECD teachers, ECD principals, regarding Father's Matter ECDs and what we can assist you with in your ECD with Father's Matter resources. And so that workshop will be happening on the 21st of May. It is a free workshop, and if you want to attend, I will leave my contact details. So dit is 21ste van 9:00 tot 12:00 op daardie donderdag vir ECD kleuterskole. As u belangstel, graag gratis. 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Then on the 6th of June we have a workshop dealing with father wounds. 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We can have a good session on the 6th of June called Heartlines, Fathers Matter Wounds. En as u daar in belangstel, is u ook welkom. Weer eens, dis gratis werkswinkels, en dit is ook dit is op 'n Saterdag, die 6de Junie van 9:00 tot 12:00. So these are the two events happening for May and June. If you're interested, please contact me, or you can send me a WhatsApp to 083-28-00-547. 083-28-00-547. 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Selfde tyd, 8:00 tot 9:00. Soos ons die laaste sessie sal wees oor die seisoene van 'n kind. God bless you and thank you for tuning in. We believe that we can attack fatherlessness within our communities, within our town, within our region, and then in our country. Thank you for listening so that you can play your part to become a positive, active, present father. God bless.

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0: if you're not too busy.
1: Do you have a minute to list about the one who can replace all that's missed?
0: I can't really put it in the words, but that's just,
1: there is just something around.
0: I don't know everything, but I know this.
1: I know that I cannot live without him.
0: We want to tell you about him. He's our

goddamn mind. He's a wheel in the middle of a wheel, a way out of no way, a rock in a weary land. Every time I need him, he showed up right on time.